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0: es moda, es evolución. 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

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You could look in my eyes, see I'm some mess. 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
1: If you can't love yourself, how in the hell you gonna love somebody else? 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

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I think that's why I love you so much. I just had to call you first on my new phone. I love you. 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Bye.